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0: 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Why not come with me and take a trip back in time and listen to the tunes from the 60s, 70s and 80s on my afternoon Essential show. 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
4: When I first saw you, I saw love. And the first time you touched me,

0: Hello, welcome to the show. It's Wednesday, it's the 7th of October. You're with Paul Baker for the next 2 hours. On the way very soon, we'll do today's celebrity birthdays. I've got music coming up from Roxette, The Times, and Cher. First, though, here are the specials.
1: Paul Baker.

0: We're good to go. It's Wednesday, the 7th of October, 2026. Coming up on the show a bit later on, energy-saving quirks and reality TV rules. The reason we're doing that is because it's Simon Cowell's birthday today. He's 67 years old. Jane Torville, one half of Torville and Dean, is 69. Tom York, the singer of Radiohead, is 58 years old today. Tony Braxton is 59. John Mellencamp is 75 today. And Diego Costa is celebrating a 38th birthday. Excuse me. It's National Frappe Day today as well. It's World Cotton Day. It's National You Matter to Me Day as well. And it's Energy Efficiency Day, which is why we'll be talking about those energy-saving quirks a little bit later on. On the way next, we'll have the conversation starter answers from the question at the end of yesterday's show. What's a completely irrational sign that you're getting old?
1: Paul Baker.

0: Right, let's answer the conversation starter question from yesterday. What is a completely irrational sign that you are getting old? Rachel says waking up at 6 a.m. on a Sunday for no reason at all. Chris says turning down the car radio so he can see where he's going. Helen, I'll do that one. Helen complaining that the print on medicine bottles is getting smaller and smaller. And for James, checking the price of butter at 3 different supermarkets just for fun.
1: Paul Baker.

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9: Brainbuster time is coming up for you very, very soon. Beautiful South, Fleetwood Mac, Melanie C all on the way. First, though, here's Republica.

0: Right, time now for a brain buster question. It's Simon Cowell's birthday today, so let's go for this one. How many individual diamond certified single tracks, that's sales exceeding 10 million copies, has Simon Cowell signed or produced across his career? How many singles tracks exceeding sales of 10 million copies has Simon Cowell signed or produced over his career? We'll include tracks from One Direction, Leona Lewis and Fifth Harmony, but what is the total?
1: Paul Baker.

say, Brainbuster, how many individual Diamond Certified single tracks has Simon Cowell signed or produced across his career? Now, including tracks from One Direction, Leona Lewis, Fifth Harmony, you've got Westlife on that as well. Many others that don't spring to mind, but you know who they are. The answer is 11. 11 is the total answer on that. Well done, Mr. Cowell.

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On the way in hour number two of Wednesday's show, we'll look at energy saving quirks and reality TV rules as it's Simon Cowell's birthday. Now, before becoming a music mogul, Simon Cowell worked in a mailroom at EMI Music, where his father got him the job after he had failed multiple job interviews. Pop icon Toni Braxton, who celebrates the birthday today, was discovered while singing to herself, pumping petrol at a petrol station in Maryland. And if you threw a handful of coffee beans into space, they would never go bad or rot because the vacuum of space has no oxygen or bacteria to break them down.

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And thank you once again to my hero, John Alex, who sorted out the chat yet again. I have sent another message, I promise. Good morning, bestie, Charmaine. Two more sips. Oh, she sent me some photos yesterday. Thompson Towers is looking absolutely delish. My bedroom, and I have an option of ensuite, would you know? Yeah, I've got an option of ensuite. Yeah, it's a commode. Oh, my goodness. I'll tell you what, I'll take you up on that, to be honest. The amount of times I have to go to the toilet in the middle of the night. It's women's things of that age. Anyway, good morning, Catwoman as well. Yeah, I'll find that. In fact, I'll find that now. Shall I? Shall I do it?

I've got it. And you've just scored brownie points with Charmaine because she loves this one too. Good morning, my lovely, beautiful ladies. Happy Wednesday. And what a song to start us off. Yes, it's our Cy Cranston, Caught in the Moonlight.

She's definitely pulled it out of the bag this morning, Catwoman. That's amazing, fabulous tune, fabulous choice. Two more sleeps for me, and then on Friday I'm doing Cheesy Friday in south of Spain. Then I'm going to be flying all the way to the UK and doing karaoke. I feel like Phil Collins, yay! Especially for John, Alex has requested this, Alvaro Soler, Despiertos.

Nice Spanish number. Well, we can't just have one Spanish number, no. So before the break, we will have another one. And then after the break, we will make Charmaine smile. Because Cy Cranston's going to be in the virtual building yet again. Gianluca Vacci, Viento.

0: Hi, join me, Tim the Legend, Monday to Friday, 8 a.m. to 10 a.m. for the breakfast show. Oh, and the Duchess will be with me every Monday, if she remembers to turn up.
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Welcome back to Sharon's Wakey Wakey Show, proudly sponsored by Nicky's Pie Shop and Bar in Mahaka, homemade pies, Cornish pasties, cream teas, Yorkshire tea, and a proper British welcome. Next, we've got Good Charlotte, girls and boys. Just a bit. Oh, there she is. There it is.

Well, we had Good Charlotte, Girls and Boys, Charmaine loving that one, and then Arthur Hill, Winning Formula, and Robbie Williams, Miss Monique, Beauty in Us. Leave a light on. And it's spanking new as well, it's this year. Leave a light on. How to face

shot. I think I'm going to have to listen to that quite a few times. He's teaming up with Ukrainian DJ and producer Miss Monique in Beauty in Us. It only came out on the 18th of September, so he's only a few weeks old. And he's certainly keeping himself busy. Currently on his Britpop tour with shows in Mexico this... Well, not this week. But he's been in Mexico and South America, and then Australia and New Zealand in November.

Wowza. Lucas Graham, A Second Chance. And this is also 2026. Grew up with no safe place to land. No purpose. I have to agree with you, John Alex. I am certainly sitting on the fence on that one. I think he's got better ones than that.

currently out on the road supporting Ed Sheeran on his 2026 stadium tour with dates running through the autumn. And his whole website also has new music, including Second Chance. So he's certainly not resting on the success of 7 years. Oh, I like that one. I like that one. Better than the Robbie Williams one. Nay. Coming up, we have a dead cert. We do. It's a winner. It's Twist and Shout, Deacon Blue. Way back in 1991. Oh my goodness me, I need a walking stick.

love Deacon Blue, don't you? The band is already looking ahead to 2027 when they'll celebrate 40 years of their debut album, Raintown, with a special tour, including dates in Spain. And they'll perform Raintown in full, followed by a second set of career favourites. I wonder if they'll come to Almeria or Batha. I'll go. Quentin Not-So-Christie says the addition at Thompson Towers to make the bedroom ensuite is brilliant. So Yorkshire, yes, I mentioned that this morning. I have option of ensuite at Thompson Towers. It's a commode. Yay!

Don't tempt me, I shall use it. Fall Out Boy, Hold Me Like a Grudge. A little bit younger, 2023, or older, should I say.

We've certainly got some bouncy music this morning, Wednesday morning. Already the 7th of October. Round the corner, Halloween, mischievous night. Oh, we've got it all. And don't mention the C word. Ooh, the CH word, not the other one. John Alex, no. The bar is not open. My living room has not been reopened yet, no. The station bar in Tickler, there was a little bit of movement yesterday. He says he's been looking at the pictures the other day of food, and Patatas Bravas looked yummy. They do have some fantastic food at the station bar in Tickler. When it finally does open, go there and eat and drink and be merry. Go on, go on. Let's just be a little, let's have a little bit more decorum. We'll have Cause and Breathless, shall we? Again from the year 2000, 26 years old. This is just ridiculous.

love the Cars. Do you watch the what is it? Jeremy Clarkson. Do you watch Jeremy Clarkson's Farm? And his pub, The Farmer's Dog. They played there. The Cars played there, and they still look as fresh as a daisy as they did 1,000 years ago. 26 years, to be precise. It feels like 1,000 years.

Gray has just popped into the virtual building. He's just letting us know that he's not on today, but he will be back tomorrow on Al Maria Gold 95.5 between 12 and 2 for Bobby on the Wireless. So do not miss that show. It's so retro and so fresh at the same time. I hope you're going to have a cracking day today, Bobby. I hope it's not because you're poly. I hope it's because you're having a fantastic time.

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0: Good morning. Welcome back to Sharon's Wakey Wakey Show, proudly sponsored by Nikki's Pie Shop and Bar in Mahaka. Homemade pies, Cornish pasties, cream teas, and a proper British welcome. And don't forget that Yorkshire tea. Good morning. A very good morning to JB. Oh, I do miss you. I hope you and Julie are fine as we are and you've asked. And good morning to Tim. He's waiting in the wings as we speak, sorting out all those nice new and old records. And he's got a quiz or two up his sleeve as well. So stay with us.
1: It's room for tea. Are you ready?
0: In the meantime, just to keep our charming sweet, we have some more Cy Cranston for you.

Charmaine says she loves her doo-waps. Well, if you love your doo-waps, there's John Alex's show on a Friday. He includes the doo-waps on there. From 2 o'clock until 5, so don't miss that show. It has doo-waps and all sorts on it. I think it's Friday. If not, it's Thursday, because he does Thursday too.

0: Beatles theme from 1958. Good golly, Miss Molly, Little Richard. Go on, throw those slippers in the air as if you just don't care. And get this Wednesday morning cracking.
1: Good golly, Miss Molly, sure like the bone.
0: Charmaine tells me it's Thursday. I've got it wrong. John Alex on a Thursday. Do what, do what.

0: Oh my goodness me, I cannot believe the time. I just want to say a big thank you to Charmaine, Catwoman, John Alex, Quentin Nosa Crisp, Bobby Gray, have a great day, JB, and Tim the Legend. I shall see you tomorrow. Where we will have some more eclectic mixes with a pulse to get you going.
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5: Good morning. It's Wednesday, the 7th. Of October 2026. I had to check. I saw Thursday come up on the comments section. I thought, is it Thursday? Can't be. And then somebody else said it's Thursday. I thought, what's going on here? I've lost a day. I haven't. It is Wednesday, the 7th of October. Good morning, everybody. Hope everybody's well. And a massive thanks, as always, to Sharon M. Another fabulous wakey-wakey show.

There we are, kicking off this morning with a bit of Marillion and Lavender. Let's just keep it a little bit chilled for the moment, shall we?

There we are, Clapton there, and Tears in Heaven. Got to say very good morning. Join us on the live comment section. Sharon M is there. Stint done. Coffee made, I expect. And time to relax a little bit, Sharon. Great show, thank you. And Catwoman, she's dried out somewhat over her way, finesse canto her way. We have had some rain, haven't we? Oh, my word, we have had some rain. Let's hope. Well, I say let's hope we've had the last bit. I don't think so, somehow. Weather report came up just before 9 this morning, just before we played today's Can You Tell Me? And I can tell you, anybody that's listening, if you want a gold medal, listen to today's Can You Tell Me? It's very, very easy. I said yesterday it might have been the easiest one ever. I think today's is even easier. But you've got to be in it to win it.

0: 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A bit of meaty there for you, to our Australian band. We got a happy Sharon.
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0: Yes, good morning. Welcome back to The Breakfast Show. Me, Tim the Legend. 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I'll be telling you today's weather just before 9 o'clock.

0: There we are, Marty Webb. 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As I did with this one.
1: Let's move!

They are Marvin Gaye with Charlie Puth featuring Meghan Trainor. Right, taking us up to our Elvis Every Day. It's better take that.

0: fabulous. 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She loves Take That. Good morning, Claire. Hope you're very, very well. Right, it's time we did a Elvis Everyday spot. It's a quick one this morning.
1: Well, it's a one for the money, two for the show, three to get ready. Now go, cat, go, but don't you step on my blue suede shoe. Well, you can do anything but take me over my blue suede shoe. 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

they are. 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Catwoman, loving that. And I've also got to say, very good morning to Fran. Fran, good morning to you. And to Dawny. Dawny, good morning to you too. Back with you all in just a couple of minutes.

0: there. Join me, Action Jackson.
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are JLS and everybody in love. What have we got? I tell you what we got now. We've got a bit of Harry Styles for you.

They are fabulous. Harry Styles and Sign of the Times. Got to say, very good morning to JB. JB, it's not even 9 o'clock. Very good morning to you. I saw you on a lot earlier as well this morning, JB. Hope you and your Julie are very, very well. And Wild Nights, Gwen. This morning, DJ, hope you're well. Yes, all good here. Thank you, Gwen. She's been away for a few days with her mum. How lovely. That was Harry Styles. I just played Sign of the Times. Do you know, it's a bit bizarre. This is also called Sign of the Times. Good timing, Gwen.

0: couple of Sign the Times in a row there. Harry Styles first, and that, of course, was Slade. Sign of the Times. Right, oh, it's 8:52. We got maybe another couple of tracks before we go into the weather. And can you tell me?
1: I

0: Ah, they are brilliant. Warwick Avenue from Duffy. Right, we're going to have a quick ad break. Then we should be back with today's weather and a very, very, very easy Can You Tell Me? Don't go anywhere.
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0: Right, here you go. Today's weather in local area. We're currently sitting at 17 degrees with a high today of 28 degrees. Got a feeling it could be a bit higher than that. Your air quality today is fair and sun sets tonight at 19:42. Right now we have 80% humidity. A little bit sticky out there this morning. But here's the good news. It's all changed. If anybody's looked at the forecast over the last 12 hours, it's all changed. Yesterday, rain everywhere. For the next goodness knows how many days, we're now having no rain until Sunday. And only then, a 35% chance of some rain. And then again, after that, no more rain. So, hopefully we've had our fill of the rain for a little while. So, time for everything to dry out again. And top up our little tans, I think. There you are. Today's weather has been brought to you by the Beauty Rooms at Total Entertainment in Touray. We're in for a little dry spell again. There we are. If you fancy a treatment, a beauty treatment, give Wendy a call, 678-992093. You could have a luxury or electrical facial. You could have some waxing done, gel manicures or pedicures, or they even offer you eye treatments. Don't forget, 678-992093 to call Wendy and get yourselves booked in. Right. Is everybody ready? Have you got your fingers on the buttons? Here comes today's Can You Tell Me?
12: This is Al Maria. Al Maria. It's the breakfast show and it's time for Can You Tell Me? With Tim the Legend.
0: I have to tell you, today's is quite possibly the easiest ever been done. I might even have done this one before quite some time ago. I can't remember. I was having a look, can't find it. So, when you think you know the answer, private message to the DJ via the comment section, please. Those who haven't heard it before, haven't played it before, three tracks coming up. There is a link between all three tracks. Are you ready? Who's going to be in first? Gold, silver, medal, up for grabs.

There you are, track one. Well, well. Let's have a little look. I'm just putting a little red cross in there. Right, let's have a look, shall we? Wrong answers. There were a few. Wild Nights, Harry Potter. No. Maz, good morning to you. Hope you are very, very well. Wild Nights dances, no. Maz dances, no. Pedro, I said morning to you, Pedro. I think he was saying dances because when I could blow my screen up and have a look, there's a little emoji of somebody dancing. So, no. Maz, magicians, no. Wild Nights, musicians, no. Clear MC, types of dance, no. Maz, Harry Potter, no. Maz, children, no. Scroll right back up to the beginning there. Second guess. You wouldn't believe it. Wild Nights obviously didn't believe it because she's still guessing. She did get the right answer with her second guess. So we have a gold medal winner. Silver and bronze to go. It is very easy. This one's going to give it away. Are you ready?

Well, there you are. That sorted most people out. Right. Where were we? I think we got to Maz and Children. That seems very good morning. Pete Miller. Pete, good morning to you. In with a silver medal. Pedro, the comments move so fast, I put Pedro down as silver medal because while I was replying to Pete, Pedro came up right behind. But Pedro, you've got the bronze medal. But well done to you. Maz, well done to you. In with the correct answer. And Claire MC, in with a... I told you it was an easy one this morning. I could have played... There are so many songs that I could have played for this subject. But I picked this one. I think you know why.

0: There you are, our third and final track. I think everybody is there. Right, let's have a look, shall we? At Rance's Day, Harry Potter. Dances, magician types of dance, Harry Potter, children. And I think that was just about it. It was indeed. So we had, what did we play today? I'll tell you what we played. See My Baby Jive from Wizard. Misty Blue from Dorothy Moore. And that was, of course, The Lion Sleeps Tonight by Tight Fit. Wizard. Dorothy. Lion. Three characters from The Wizard of Oz. I told you it was an easy one this morning. I've had three very easy ones on the trot. You know what that means tomorrow, don't you? Might be a fourth easy one, but I think we might have a little more difficult tomorrow. So, where do we get medal-wise? Gwen, Wild Nights, in with the gold medal. Congratulations to you. In with the silver medal. Pete Miller, well done to you, Pete. You can catch Pete. 10 o'clock, 95.5, and we're gold. Miller's Music. And Pedro, in with a bronze medal. Well done to you, Pedro. We then had, who else? We had Maz in with a correct answer and Claire MC in with a correct answer and JB, Johnny Boy, also coming in with a correct answer. Thank you, everybody. And thank you to Gwen. Always wants to try and find a link for me to play a Slade song. I could have played Find Yourself a Rainbow. I could have done. But I think this Gwen is far, far more appropriate. Is Israel Kamakawiwo Ole.
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7: 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They are opposite the emergency centre. Go for your boots. I tell you what, I didn't want to play that. I wanted to play this. Carrying on with our Can You Tell Me theme is Africa. It's Toto.

There you are. That's America and Tin Man. Imagine if I'd played that one first. I think everybody would have been in straight away. There we are. Brand new Can You Tell Me Tomorrow.

There you are, a bit of Chuck Berry for you. I've got to say very good morning, Pamelula. That's Pam from the Irish English store in Aludaville. Good morning to you, Pam. Hope you're very, very well. And Cat Dog's joins on the live comment section and loving that tune. Why is she loving that tune? Because it's from her favourite film, which is... I've forgotten. Me and films are useless. It's the one where he puts his bum in the corner. I don't know. I'm not sure I'm allowed to say bum on the radio, but I can't think what it is now. I don't know. What a moron. Puts baby in the corner.

There you are. Dirty John and Gordon is a moron. I've got it. I've got it. It was Dirty Dancing. That's right. I'm so clever. Well, I Googled it, actually, while that tune was on, because I couldn't remember. Right. Cat's favourite song. Talking of cat dog, she's on in just 11 minutes' time. 107.5 FM, 10 o'clock, Cat Dog's Party Playlist. Midday, I'm not sure who's on today because Bobby Gray is not on. I know that. But I can tell you at 2 o'clock, it is the Top 10 Show with the Jacksons. 5 o'clock this afternoon, it's the 5 o'clock Hit Mix with Rob Mack. We've got Paul Baker's Golden Hits at 7 on 95.5. It's Pete Miller, 10 o'clock, with Miller's Magic. 2 o'clock, it's the Jacksons on Gold with the Top 10 Show. 5 o'clock is the Golden Hits Show. 7 o'clock is the 70s Soul Show. 9 o'clock is the Gold Music Mix.

0: secret I try to hide, but I can't have you. We're bound to break in my hands.
1: There you are, that's James Arthur and Anne-Marie Rewrite the Stars. So while that's all going on, I've had a voice message from the Duchess. I've got it totally, totally wrong. I'm hopeless when it comes to movies. I said that Cat Dog's favourite movie was Dirty Dancing, and Putting Baby in the Corner or something was from that film, and I played Chuck Berry. I played Chuck Berry, which apparently wasn't what I got it all wrong. The film was Pulp Fiction. Chuck Berry came from Pulp Fiction. I think that's Cat Dog's favourite song. No idea, absolutely no idea. But apparently, it almost made Fiona crash her car. Well, good morning to you, Fiona. I'm glad to be a source of entertainment for you. I've got this one right. I'm certain I have. From Dirty Dancing, ladies and gentlemen, Patrick Swayze. She's like the wind.

There you are, Patrick Swayze from Gone With... Not Gone With... Oh, good grief, Gone With The Wind. No, that was She's Like The Wind, Gone With The Wind. I don't believe it. Patrick Swayze from... I've forgotten again already. Dirty Dancing? Dirty Dancing. There you are. Don't ever invite me to a quiz where it's all about films, will you? That is it from me this morning. CatDog is here in just 1 minute's time. And Pete Miller is on Gold 95.5 in 1 minute's time. Have yourselves a great day. I'm back tomorrow. Unless I'm laying in a cold room somewhere. Thank you to everybody joining me today. Thank you for my show sponsors. See you all tomorrow morning. Ta-da.

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0: 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Or because we cover almost 2,000 square kilometers of Southeast Spain? 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

0: trying to cause a little stir. 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
5: Good morning and welcome. Massive thank you to Tim the Legend and to Sharon M for your shows already. Today is Wednesday, the 7th of October. Morning.

cake. Yes, love a bit of cake. Good morning to Sharon and Dan. Happy Wednesday to you. Good morning to Donnie joining us on the live chat. Morning, everyone. If you want a song, you know what to do.

0: good. Charlie just come back on tune, she says. Went to see him in concert back in the day. Was brilliant. Obviously, it's talking about Bobby Brown. Now, if you want a song playing, you know what to do. Jump on the live chat. We're going to have the ads and then come back with Guess the Iconic Movie Quote right after these.
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3: Good morning and welcome back. You are listening to Cat Dog. It is Wednesday, 7th of October. Now we are going to do Guess the Iconic Movie Quote. Total Entertainment in Albox in Toure, 29th of October to Merthyr, 5th of November to Granada for a shopping trip, 26th of November to Merthyr, 1st of December Lasagna, 7th of December Caravaca for the Christmas market, and 13th of December Merthyr for a shopping trip. And here we go, from 2010. What movie is this from? Perfection is not just about control, it's also about letting go. What movie is that from? From 2010. Perfection is not just about control, it's also about letting go. What movie?

Morning to Claire MC, Ian O with the correct answer. Oosh to you. And first in this morning, Wild Nights, well done, from 2010. What movie? Perfection is not just about control, it's also about letting go. What movie is that from?

two songs left to play before I give the answer to guess the iconic movie quote this morning from 2010. That's the year for the movie. Perfection is not just about control. It's also about letting go. What movie is that from 2010? Perfection is not just about control. It's also about letting go.

song left to play. Any more guesses that are going to come in from 2010? Last chance to have a go. Perfection is not just about control, it's also about letting go. What movie from 2010 is that from? Perfection is not just about control, it's also about letting go. Last chance.

Oh, that one's woken me up. I know that. From 2010, massive thank you everyone for having a go with Guess the Iconic Movie Quote. Well done. Perfection is not just about control, it's also about letting go. Well done, everyone. If you said it belonged to Black Swan, a brand new movie on tomorrow's show. We'll be right back after these.

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6: It is good morning and welcome back to Cat Dog with the Party Playlist, Wednesday the 7th of October, and Sleep Tight in Allbox. They're open Monday to Friday 10 until 2.30, Saturday 10 until 2. And both Sleep Tight and Casa Colorida will be closed the 12th, 14th and 15th of October. So don't go in on those dates. They've chosen one from Barry Blue. This is Dancing on a Saturday Night. What, on a Wednesday? Yep.

brilliant. Todd Terry there featuring Martha Walsh and Jocelyn Brown there. I'm going to play a song that's played a lot, I think. Not done it for ages though, but you'll know it.

0: Hi, it's Paul Mitchell here. 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
1: Good morning and welcome back to Cat Dog with the Party Playlist, Wednesday, 7th of October. Morning to John joining us on the live chat. Morning, hope you're well. Now, Saturday, the 10th of October, 8 p.m. at the New Bar International in Arbalayers, it's Jack Law. Thursday, the 15th at 1:45, it's APSA Charity Quiz. Friday, the 16th of October at 8, it's Steve Jackson. Friday, 23rd at 8, it's Sharon Reagan. And Friday, the 30th of October at 8, it's Matt Black. Oh, my apologies. We have Friday, the 9th of October, this Friday at 8, it's a Ruby Welch duo. Get yourselves booked in. Now, Julie's chosen one from Kenny. Is this the bump? Could be.

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That was Kenny with the bump. Now, Pampire Queen. Oh, I get it. Yeah, as in vampire. She says she's got fangate today. Oh, no. This is for you.

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0: join me, Tim the Legend, Monday to Friday, 8 a.m. to 10 a.m. for the breakfast show. Oh, and the Duchess will be with me every Monday if she remembers to turn up.
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10: Good morning and welcome back to Cat Dog with the Party Playlist, Wednesday 7th of October. Good morning, we are going to do Kira's Hair and Beauty Salon Song of the Day. Well, he's kind of an artist, and Julie has chosen Lisa Stansfield. If you want an artist playing in another week, let me know. Send me 5 tracks in for that week. So, It's So Natural Today from Lisa Stansfield. Enjoy!

0: 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Feel good tunes, good vibes and a spark to get you moving. I'll sort the music, you sort the kettle. Is that a deal?
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8: And at Sensations this weekend, Saturday the 10th of October at 9, it's Ball and Carry. At Sensations Saturday the 17th at 9, it's Rat Pack with John Vincent. Today, in and around the rest of the area today, Wednesday the 7th of October, at the Crematorium, Huercalavera, 10 until 1. Karen from Colifer is available to have a chat regarding anything funeral related. Nopal Restaurant Arbelez is back open today. Now they are going to start the music at 4 p.m. until 6, and it's live music with Elaine. And around 7 o'clock, it's karaoke night. Cafe Royale in Turay at 6:30, it's Sax with Tim. Cupertino Hostel Mason Arbelez at 7. Line dancing with Carrie for beginner through to mixed levels. Oasis Clubhouse Los Gardas at 7, live music with Dusty. Miraflores Los Gardas at

0: Pandora 7:30, their quiz night. 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

VR Blaze. Feedback and they're open on a Monday, and they're open 10 till 12. They're open the 12th and 19th of October. Brand new list coming in. They're in need if you can help in any way. Sunflower oil, whole milk, packet, mashed potato, and toilet rolls. And also, there will be a charity quiz at Harley's Arbalay. €12 per person, which includes food and entry. And that is Saturday, the 24th of October, from 5:30 for the food. And the quiz starts at 7:30. Get your tables booked.

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5: Good morning and welcome back. 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I'll be back tomorrow. Still to come today, it is Paul Baker. Bobby Gray isn't on today. At 2, the Top 10 Show with the Jacksons. 5, the Hit Mix, Rob Mack, and 7, Paul Baker's Golden Hits. Loads coming up. Stay with us. I'll be back tomorrow. Hasta banana. Have a brilliant day.

0: Hello, welcome to the show. It's Wednesday, it's the 7th of October. You're with Paul Baker for the next 2 hours. On the way very soon, we'll do today's celebrity birthdays. I've got music coming up from Roxette, The Times, and Cher. First, though, here are the specials.
1: Paul Baker.

0: We're good to go. It's Wednesday, the 7th of October, 2026. Coming up on the show a bit later on, energy saving quirks and reality TV rules. The reason we're doing that is because it's Simon Cowell's birthday today. He's 67 years old. Jane Torvill, one half of Torvill and Dean, is 69. Tom York, the singer of Radiohead, is 58 years old today. Tony Braxton is 59. John Mellencamp is 75 today. And Diego Costa is celebrating a 38th birthday. Excuse me. It's National Frappe Day today as well. It's World Cotton Day. It's National You Matter to Me Day as well. And it's Energy Efficiency Day, which is why we'll be talking about those energy saving quirks a little bit later on. On the way next, we'll have the conversation starter answers from the question at the end of yesterday's show. What's a completely irrational sign that you're getting old?
1: Paul Baker.

0: Right, let's answer the conversation starter question from yesterday. What is a completely irrational sign that you are getting old? Rachel says, waking up at 6 a.m. on a Sunday for no reason at all. Chris says, turning down the car radio so he can see where he's going. Helen, I'll do that one. Helen complaining that the print on medicine bottles is getting smaller and smaller. And for James, checking the price of butter at 3 different supermarkets just for fun.
1: Paul Baker.

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9: Brainbuster time is coming up for you very, very soon. Beautiful South, Fleetwood Mac, Melanie C all on the way. First though, here's Republica.

0: Right, time now for a brain buster question. It's Simon Cowell's birthday today, so let's go for this one. How many individual diamond certified single tracks, that's sales exceeding 10 million copies, has Simon Cowell signed or produced across his career? How many singles tracks exceeding sales of 10 million copies has Simon Cowell signed or produced over his career? We'll include tracks from One Direction, Leona Lewis and Fifth Harmony, but what is the total?
1: Paul Baker.

say, Brainbuster, how many individual Diamond Certified single tracks has Simon Cowell signed or produced across his career? Now, including tracks from One Direction, Leona Lewis, Fifth Harmony, you got Westlife on that as well. Many others that don't spring to mind, but you know who they are. The answer is 11. 11 is the total answer on that. Well done, Mr. Cowell.

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6: 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We've got Leanne Rimes and Armin van Helden coming up. 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

0: On the way in hour number two of Wednesday's show, we'll look at energy-saving quirks and reality TV rules as it's Simon Cowell's birthday. Now, before becoming a music mogul, Simon Cowell worked in a mailroom at EMI Music, where his father got him the job after he had failed multiple job interviews. Pop icon Toni Braxton, who celebrates the birthday today, was discovered while singing to herself, pumping petrol at a petrol station in Maryland. And if you threw a handful of coffee beans into space, they would never go bad or rot because the vacuum of space has no oxygen or bacteria to break them down.
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6: Our number two of Wednesday's show is on the 7th of October. On This Day in History is coming up. Also on the way, David A. Stewart and Candy Dulfer. Lily was here. Shanice on the way and Will Smith. First, though, here are the Pointer Sisters.
7: Paul Baker.

0: So it is Wednesday, the 7th of October. Let's look at events on this day in history. 1978, the movie soundtrack of Grease, starring John Travolta and Olivia Newton-John, was number one for 13 weeks, the first week this week in the UK album charts. The musical Cats, composed by Andrew Lloyd Webber, opened on Broadway on this day in 1982. Tears for Fears got to number one on the album charts in 1985 with their third album, Seeds of Love. And the Royal Mint released a special 50p piece celebrating the 50th anniversary of the children's TV programme Paddington. That was on this day, 2019.
1: Paul Baker.

Right, let's do more answers to your conversation starter question right now. A completely irrational sign that you are getting old. Enjoying a quiet walk around the garden centre on a Saturday afternoon. That's one for Anna. Warning people about traffic routes that they aren't even taken. That's a good one for Paul. Thank you, Paul. Lisa having a favourite burner on the stove that she refuses to compromise on. And for Mark, it's looking at teenagers' outfits and wondering where their coat is.

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6: We shall be talking energy-saving quirks very soon and also reality TV rules. Celine Dion coming up, Blur, New Order and Suede. First, though, it's Jimmy Somerville.

And now here are some energy saving quirks. Yelling, it's like Blackpool Illuminations in here the second someone leaves a light on in an empty hallway. Refusing to turn the central heating on until the 1st of November, regardless of how cold it is. Boiling a full kettle of water to make one single cup of tea, then realizing you've wasted enough electricity to power a small village. Standing in front of an open fridge for 2 minutes, staring blankly at cheese while cold air fills the kitchen, and unplugging the microwave at night because you're convinced the tiny digital clock is costing you a fortune on your electric bill.

Right, let's look at reality TV rules for you right now. Telling the judges that you're doing this for your nan right before launching into a wildly out-of-tune rendition of a ballad. The dramatic 10-second pause before Simon Cowell holds up his hand to stop a backing track mid-chorus. A contestant claiming they've wanted this their whole life, and they're only 13. The studio audience booing a judge for giving honest constructive criticism only to applaud 2 seconds later when someone cries. And waiting for a judge to say, "You didn't just sing that song, you own that song."

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2: Paul Baker. Up next, the brand new conversation starter. We'll wrap things up for your show for Wednesday as well, for Wednesday show. Heart of Gold from Johnny Hayes Jazz. Westlife on the way. First is James Brown.
3: Fellas, I'm ready to get up and do my thing. I want to get into it, man, you know. Like a sex machine, man. Moving, doing it, you know. Can I count it off? One, two, three.

0: Wednesday show is almost done. We're over halfway through the week now. Thank you very much indeed for listening. Back with you again on the show tomorrow. Brand new conversation starter coming up for you right now. What's a completely useless talent or trick that you can do? A completely useless talent or trick that you can do? Let's get those answers in, please. At Paul Baker DJ on the socials, and I'll be reading them out on the radio tomorrow. Thank you very much for listening, and please do enjoy the remainder of your Wednesday.
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0: people are definitely not out of sight.
1: We're not out of sight, we're in sight, we're here.
0: So, very good afternoon, everybody. I don't know what you're doing, but jump on the comment section and let us know what you are doing. We've got some great tracks lined up for you today.
1: Is that because you picked them?
0: Well, I'll use that term loosely. We've got a great year for you, and I believe, have we got Stig?
1: We have Stig's there.
0: We have Stig's. Oh, Stig is there as well, is it? We can start off the show with a little bit of Belinda Carlisle.

0: Belinda Carlisle there.
1: Carlisle.
2: New cat dog.
0: 1987 hit, reaching number one.
2: All right, okay. Getting abusive by Dawny.
0: Oh, is that?
2: I put Afternoon Blonde. I meant to say Afternoon Blondie. I corrected myself. I might be blonde, but at least I can spell. And cook. Sausage plats.
0: Good afternoon. So. Right, where are we going now?
2: We are now going to Journey. Journey had a number six with this back in 2009. It was second time it was released by them, and this is Don't Stop Believing.

0: don't start believing, especially at Christmas.
1: Don't mention Christmas. You'll get Cat Dog all excited. She'll want to play Christmas stuff on her show tomorrow.
0: So I was fapping around with music yesterday and I was like, do you know what? I haven't heard this one. This one's new in the chart. I'm sure it's probably been played before. But this is Ella Langley, Choosing Texas, on this one. So this one, I believe, where did this one get to?
1: Peaked at number five.
0: Number five, yeah. A new release. So let's see where we go with this one, see if you like it.

0: actually like that one.
1: I like that.
0: Good.
1: It's good.
0: I'm glad. Back after this.
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5: And you're back with the Top 10 Show. So the next song we're going to play for you is by Oasis. And this was released by them in 30th of October 1995. And it got to the heady heights of number 2. I wonder who kept them off the number 1 slot. Perhaps E&M can tell you that. Good afternoon to Team Inspired Answers and to Robster and Jason and Georgina. So this one peaked to number 2. I think Pulp might have kept them off the charts, but who knows? This is from the album What's the Story? Morning Glory. And it is Wonderwall.

0: Oasis there. No, we haven't played Marley for a long time, have we? I haven't played this one, Wrecking Ball, for a long, long time.
1: It's
0: So,
1: 25, according to the system.
0: nah, that's rubbish. Don't believe everything you see. So this one got to number one in 2013, yeah, in October 2013. And coming up in just over 5 minutes' time, we have the first reverse song.
1: Yeah, but there we go. Hopefully Keith can tell me if my mic sounds better now. It sounds a bit garbled. So that's just my voice. I've got to sing tonight for my supper.
0: Sing for your supper, sing for your shoes, bags, whatever. It's a bit of Wrecking Ball.

0: a number one hit there. We're going to squeeze in another number one hit prior
1: to the
0: reverse song. So here it is, a little bit of Lewis Capaldi.
1: So this is from his album. Where is it? Divinely Uninspired to a Hellish Extent, released in 2018, originally as an EP, as a digital download. And this got to the heady heights of number one in 2019. And Lewis Capaldi said about this song that actually he writes his best songs when he's just sat at the piano banging on the keys. This one definitely isn't banging on the keys. This is Someone You Loved.
0: And very good afternoon to lovely Donna. Oh, good morning. Sorry.
1: Good morning. Good morning.

0: Someone you love there, Lewis Capaldi.
1: That's me.
0: What is?
1: Someone you love. What do you mean, so we are, and flipping cheek?
0: So what time is it now, Jackson?
1: It's time for the backwards song.
0: So, you know, well, we've decided to
1: Have
0: do
1: we?
0: Really, yeah, or I decided, whichever, you know, the royal we, to do an easy one to start with. Do an easy one. So here we go. First take.
2: It's time for the backwards song, sponsored by TK Tuning.
0: Easy peasy on that one, wasn't it?
1: Dead simple.
0: Very,
1: love
0: very
1: that one.
0: Simple on that one while you're thinking about it. This is one is Sugar Babes.

0: Hole in the head.
1: Yes, what I've got at the moment.
0: That's what it is. Yeah, Jackson's not replying on the chat.
1: I know, I'm busy. So the lovely Donna, correct. Jason Georgia, correct. Pedro, correct. Ow. Charlie Dane's on WhatsApp, correct. Lovely Donna, is this song being played in reverse? Yeah, it's just rubbish, that was on
0: it. It is, but it just sounds the same, doesn't it? Anyway, I'm going to go again. I think everyone's
1: going to
0: Again.
1: We'll Tubby Custard. Again.
0: Do it one more time.
2: It's time for the Backwards Song, sponsored by TK Tuning.
3: This is helping Arabs with their palace and I'm sick. Maybe then, makes about the world above us calling him

0: Very, very easy one there.
1: And very
0: while I'm
1: easy.
0: Thinking on that, yeah, we probably won't play it again, to be fair, because that was an easy one.
1: Too easy.
0: We're going to go with 1998 now. This is number 4 hit for Aerosmith. And this is I Don't Want to Miss a Thing.

0: for
1: you.
0: Do you
1: know that movie what movie that was from?
0: You're going to tell me.
1: Armageddon.
0: Armageddon.
1: We used to have a traffic sergeant in Cosham called John Geeden, and he kept crashing, and his nickname was Armageddon.
0: What can I say? Right, so moving on with the show. Come on.
1: Who got it right? The lovely Donna got it right, then Charlie Danes on WhatsApp, then Jason Georgina, then Pedro, then that was it. So it was, of course, Dolly Parton and Jolene, Jolene, Jolene, Jolene.

0: and that peaked at number 7 in 1976.
1: Got an idea for something completely unique? 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
0: Pigeon Post.
2: What? Pigeon Post. Snail Mail. Yeah, because he's got Nokia. he's in the Fiona Martin Nokia School of Listeners.
0: Oh.
2: So this one peaked at number 9 in 1996 for Jamiroquai, and it is Virtual Insanity, and this is for Keith.

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8: And you are back with the Jacksons. We have the stick coming up at 3 o'clock, is that correct?
9: Yeah. Easy one today. Really good one.
8: Okay. So in the meantime, we are going to go and play a track from Shawn Mendes. This got to number one in 2015. And this one is called Stitches.

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So what I'm going to do is just play a quick track from Huntrix, and I like this one, Golden.

0: It's now 3 o'clock, so it is time for
1: the steak.
0: So you know what to do. Here we go.
2: Guess the intro played by Arbaleia's newest guitar sensation, The Stig.

0: There you have it. We'll play it again. Ooh.
1: It's not the Rolling Stones.
0: We will come back to it very, very shortly with a track from Snow Patrol.
1: You don't want to play this one. This is the live version. It doesn't even start for 3 minutes.
0: Oh, my goodness. Any other particular one you'd like to
1: play? Whatever you want. We'll get a different version of that one, but you don't want the live version.
0: Okay, let's have a look. Blah, blah, blah.

0: So it is time to do the stick again.
1: It is not Rolling Stones.
0: Okay. Have we got any clues on this one at all or not?
1: Not yet.
0: Okay, let's go again.
2: Guess the intro played by Arbeleia's newest guitar sensation. The stick.

0: That is the debut single by Northern Irish punk rock band in 1977. Well, it was released in 1978. But it was written in 1977 and written by J.J. O'Neill, if you know who J.J. O'Neill is.
1: No idea.
0: There you go.
1: No idea. No idea. So we're going to go with a track now from The Killers. This hit, so it peaked at number 10 in 2004. And this is Mr. Brightside.

0: So, no guesses yet then?
1: We've had another guess. Is it Supergrass? No, they are 20 years too late, that band. It was a song written in 77. It was released in 1978. It peaked in the charts at a massive number 31, so never made it into the top 10. But that's not a problem because it's a Stig feature. We don't care for those ones. And it was done by the band The Undertones. Ego is another play.

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11: And welcome back to the Top 10 Show. You are speaking or listening to the Jacksons, shall I say. Don't even start. Don't even start. So we got a correct winner.
12: Two now.
11: So we're going to give it out now. Yeah?
12: It was the Undertones and Teenage Kicks. This is what the Stick played.

0: what's our rhyme?
1: Good afternoon to Fiona M. She loved the Stig section today. So next up is a song by the band, British band The Wanted. This was released in May 2011. It peaked at number one in the charts for them. And this is Glad You Came.

0: just want to say something. I feel like a woman. What would she feel like otherwise?
1: She's saying with wearing a man shirt and a short skirt and the rest of it, she feels like a woman. She feels sexy. She feels good. She feels good about herself. That's what she's saying.
0: She's a sexy
1: man. We saw her in Vegas the other year, 2 years ago now. Wow. Where has time flied? So that peaked at number 3 in 1999 for Shania Twain. The next song is by American country singer Shaboozey. And this is the bar song Tipsy. Now, this was held the record of the longest and number one on the Billboard 100 in America with 19 consecutive weeks. And it was the longest one done by a solo singer until Mariah Carey's re-release of All I Want for Christmas with You threw her off. And then one that we played earlier in the show, Ella Langley's Choosing Texas, also hit 20 weeks. So those
0: really?
1: Two 20 weeks at the morning in the American charts in number one. So there you go. So this one was 2024 and peaked at number 3 in the UK.

Everybody at the bar getting tipsy. Our next one we're going to play is from David Bowie. He peaked at number 10 for this in 1972. And this is Starman. Coming straight up of this will be the Backwoods Song.

0: David Bowie there with Starman. So we are about 4 minutes late with the reverse song, but we'll get straight onto it. Here we go.
1: It's time for the backwards song, sponsored by TK Tuning.

0: Lady Gaga and Bradley Cooper.
1: No, it wasn't.
0: Wasn't?
1: No, that was recorded at karaoke the other week. That was Albert and Charlie Daines.
0: Oh, for goodness sake. Anyway, that got to number one in 2018. So do we have any correct answers?
1: We have two correct answers. First in was Jason Georgina. Second in Rachel Craig. I hope you are well. I haven't seen you for ages, other than to wave that in the car.
0: Bless.
1: So, should we do it again?
0: We'll do it again. Here we go.
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0: were you thinking of that? Should we have a little bit of Robbie?
1: Sure. This one by Robbie Williams was the biggest funeral song for a couple of years after it came out. This peaked at number four in 1997. This is Angels.

0: That is his best song ever, without a doubt.
1: Very, very good. So we're going to play it one more time.
0: Apart from Kids, but only the Kids version done by me and Cat Dog.
1: Okay, absolutely. No, I agree. Good. I agree. But I'm going to play it one more time, and then we'll go to ads, and then we'll put everybody out of misery.
0: Who did this? Which band? It's one of the longest running British rock bands. Started in the 60s, still going. They're all 122. Average age of the band, 900 years old.
1: But, one last one?
0: Yeah.
1: Here we go.
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0: So that's your last time. We're going to play the ads. I'll come back and put you out your misery.
1: Hi, John Alex here. Why not come with me and take a trip back in time and listen to the tunes from the 60s, 70s and 80s on my afternoon essential show. I'll be playing three number ones at three on my Thursday show from this week back in the decades. And on Friday, we'll be having a bit of a laugh, playing a few funny, silly songs. 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
3: So, the backward song was correct. Correctly, got your teeth in. Correctly guessed by Rachel Craig.
4: Just stop you there. I have all my own teeth.
3: Yeah.
4: So how can you have my teeth in?
3: Yeah, but you take them out at night and put them in a jar. So well done to you. It was, of course, the Rolling Stones and Jumping Jack Flash. And this is how it goes forwards.

0: jumping jacks for that. So well done everybody who actually got that right. And that was, 1968, number one. That was. Like, so I think we've got...
1: Rolling Stones.
0: I think we can go, what do you reckon, another couple of songs before we go into our final hour? Of a rundown of the year that we picked for you. So let's play a little bit of Rod Stewart. It's not very often we play Rod Stewart, is it, on our show? So this is a hit in 1971, got to number one, and this is Maggie May.

Rod Stewart there. So we're going to, I think, play this very last song before we go into our rundown of a year. This is Adele, Rolling in the Deep. This got to number 2 in 2011.

0: There we go. So it is now time for our top 10 of the year. We're going to play on the week going to play. So first, we're going to play for you at number 10. Last week's number 5 where it peaks. It was, what's that say? 9 weeks?
1: No.
0: 2 weeks.
1: It was 2 weeks.
0: 2 weeks in the top 10. And this is a bit of Madge and Secret. But what year are we playing?

0: I'd never heard that one before, actually. Until
1: really?
0: No. I know a lot of her songs, but obviously that one wasn't one of them. Next up, last week's number 7.
1: Also throwing itself down 2 spaces.
0: Yeah, down to number 9. This is East 17 with Steam.

0: outside is raining, but inside is wet.
1: Nice. Wow, there you go. So number eight this week was a non-mover for Lisa Loeb and the Nine Stories. Had 7 weeks in the top 10, and it peaked at number six. And this is Stay. This is another one I hear at karaoke.

0: Day, Lisa Loeb. So, number seven. We can tell us about number seven.
1: Number seven. This one was last week's number nine. Picked at number seven, 4 weeks in the chart. This was Michelle Gale and Sweet.
0: What do we know about Michelle Gale?
1: She's a woman.
0: Wasn't she in EastEnders?
1: No.
0: Sure?
1: No, that was a different Michelle. Okay. I don't think it's Michelle Gale.
0: Okay.

0: Just keep giving.
1: So that was Michelle Gale, who did in fact play
2: Hetty
1: Tavernier in EastEnders from 90 to 93. There you go. So where are we going for number six? This is another dropper outer. This was last week's number two. And this, hang on, I've lost all my songs. Where have they gone? Scroll down. All right. So this one is by Corona. You'll have heard this in the clubs. This is...
2: Actually, do we have to do the reverse song?
1: Yes. All right. Cool, you give me our time today, aren't you? Just because we've swapped over and I'm in the chair, not you.
2: Yeah, well, you can't sit still for 3 hours, so I have to...
1: Can't sit still for 3 minutes, never mind 3 hours.
2: There we go. So we're going to do the reverse song first. And then we're going to hit you with number six.
3: It's time for the backwards song, sponsored by TK Tuning.
1: So do you know what this one is from that chart that we are doing? No, I...

There you go. Robbie was straight in with that one. Who else is going to join him on the good step? The lovely Donna can't type quickly enough for that one, I'm sure. There you go. I thought she'd be first in, but she clearly wasn't because it had to come all the way across the Atlantic. So, absolutely. This week's number six dropped out from last week's number two. It had 6 weeks in the top 10. In total, in the charts, it had 18 weeks in the top 75, 11 weeks in the top 40. And this is Corona and The Rhythm of the Night. This is

0: The rhythm of the night. So here is another go at the backwards song.
1: It's time for the backwards song, sponsored by TK Tuning.
2: The

0: So there you go. What year are we playing and what was that backward song? So good afternoon to Pub Carell. I hope you are well. Time for the ads.
1: Hi, join me, Tim the Legend, Monday to Friday, 8 a.m. to 10 a.m. for the breakfast show. 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
0: Right, to give you another and another play of the backward song. Will anybody join Robbie, the lovely Donna and Pub Carell on the yes list? Next up with number five.
11: So last week's number four, this week's number five, 5 weeks in the chart. This is Cyndi Lauper. Hey now, girls just want to have fun.

0: how?
1: Girls just want to have fun. Of course they do. Number four, last week's number six, up two places.
0: Is this the last?
1: Pete and number four, yeah.
0: Last go of
1: is Pato Banton and Baby Come Back. This is the last go at the Backwards Song.
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0: Gotta love a bit of snare drum and tom-tom drums backwards.
1: And that's a lot, actually.
0: Here we go.
1: We'll reveal all.
0: Number four, last week's number six, 3 weeks in the top 10. Pat O'Banton, Baby Come Back. I think this is Would You Be 40 as well.

0: baby comeback. So who got it right?
1: So Tracy Fowler got it right. Pub Car Al got it right. Lovely Donna M first was Robbie. And it was indeed.
0: Always. Bon well Debbie. Done to everybody who got it right. They were number 3 in the charts this week. They were last week's number 2. They peaked at number 2. They were 4 weeks in the top 10. And a total of 16 weeks in the top 40. This is Bon Jovi, and always, well done to everybody who got it right.

0: Bit of classic Bon Jovi for you there. So our number two this week was, last week's number one. It was Saturday Night by Wigfield. Didi da da da.
1: Didi da da da.
0: Who's doing the dance? I know Pubcar Alice.

0: So, Pub Car Owl says, what dance? I think he protests way too much. Donna says, her favourite song. I think she was referring to Bon Jovi, not Wigfield.
1: Yeah, probably.
0: Bless. If not, she's lost the plot. She's lost the plot. Pub Car Owl, I will send you a video of the dance for Saturday night, and then you can practice it for next time we get together. There you go. It's now time for this.
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0: So coming up this Saturday, the 10th of October, all of these are at 9 o'clock, is Paul and Carrie.
1: On the 17th, you have Rat Pack with John Vincent.
0: On the 24th, you have Marilyn Shipley.
1: And then what else is going on today, Wednesday, the 7th of October? At the Nopal Restaurant at 4 p.m, it is live music with Elaine. And then followed by karaoke.
0: Karaoke with Rob Mack. Are you going down for that?
1: No, I've got to have my D.
0: Oh, yeah.
1: I've not eaten yet.
0: Okay. Sax with Tim is at Cafe Rural at Touray at 6:30.
1: Q Batin Hostel Maison at Arbalais at 7 p.m. It's line dancing with Carrie. Beginners through to mixed levels.
0: Oasis Clubhouse at Los Guiados at 7 o'clock tonight. I have live music with Dusty.
1: Mirror Flores, it is games night with pool, darts and dominoes, and that starts at 7.
0: Anto's Bar at Vera on the seafront, on the road front there at 7 o'clock. I have trivia quiz, €1 per person.
1: And it's also your quiz night at the Hotel Continental in Manhattan, that starts at 7.
0: Carrillo Sala, 7:30 night, have their quiz night.
1: And again, 7:30, Bar Gemini start their quiz night in Namathora.
0: And Valerie, 8 o'clock, have karaoke night, which is every Wednesday. So let's see what they want from the food bank at the moment. So the Arbalace Food Bank is open, obviously, at the bottom of Calais Flores number 4. This week, they're in need of sunflower oil, whole milk, packet mashed potato, and toilet rolls. Mash with mash makes mash. They smash them with their little knives.
1: Those items can be dropped off at the food bank in Coveran or All Asia in Arbalais. The Touray Food Bank, these items can be dropped off at the Oasis Caravan Park in Los
0: Guiados. Easy for you to say.
1: They are in need of pasta, rice, sunflower oil, washing machine liquid, toothpaste, mayonnaise, sugar, long life milk and toilet rolls.
0: Upcoming trips with Total Entertainment at the moment coming up. 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So Thursday the 29th of October, they have a Merthyr shopping trip.
1: And on the 5th of November, it is Granada shopping trip.
0: On the 26th of November, another Merthyr shopping trip.
1: Ooh, and the 1st of December, La Zinnia.
0: Shopping trip. Monday the 7th of December, Caravaca Christmas Market. We went there the other year. That was good, wasn't it?
1: Mm-hmm. And then guess what?
0: Another shopping trip to Merthyr on the 13th. All I can smell is jacket potato. You put jacket potato in there. It's wafting through the house. Mm. So that's what's going on. So here we go.
1: So carrying on where we left off.
0: Where we left off.
1: Doing a little bit of Craig. Is that what I'm strictly?
0: We haven't watched Strictly yet.
1: I know, we haven't, have we?
0: So let's do the rundown of the charts. Number 10, last week's number 5, 2 weeks in the top 10, it was Secret by Madonna.
1: Last week's number 7, this week's number 9, it is E17 with Dean.
0: Last week's number 8 stayed at number 8, it peaked at number 6, 7 weeks in the top 10 was Lisa Loeb and the 9 Stories and Stay.
1: Week's number 9 up to number 7, it was Michelle Gale with Sweetness.
0: Last week's number 3 down 3 places, number 6 peaked at number 2, 6 weeks in the top 10, The Rhythm of the Night by Corona.
1: And last week's number 4 down 1 place, number 5 Sydney Alpha with Hey Now.
0: Girls, just want to have fun. Last week's number 6, up 2 places to number 4, where it peaked. 3 weeks in the top 10, Pato Banta, UB40 and Baby Come Back. Good night, Pop Pickers.
1: And last week's number 2, this week's number 3, and the reverse song, it was Bon Jovi with Always.
0: Congratulations, Trevor, you got that right. Last week's number 1, where it peaked, obviously, because it can't go any higher than that. 5 weeks in the top 10 was Wigfield and Saturday Night and Pub Carol. Can't wait for the video of the dance. So, what are you going to tell us about number one?
1: So, number one was Take That with Sure.
0: Straight into the charts. New entry for Take That. It had 5 weeks in the top 40 before it dropped out. But was from the album Take That, Take That. And this is Sure.

0: That was short and quick. 3 minutes.
1: It was indeed.
0: So what year did we do?
1: So it was 1994. So
0: was November the 9th to the 4th.
1: It wasn't November. It was October, dear.
0: I was just checking to see if you're awake.
1: The 9th to the 15th of October, 1994.
0: There you go.
1: It was indeed. So we're going to play you out with another couple of songs, probably?
0: We'll play you out with a couple that we didn't play from the top 10 before. So this one is All About You, Mrs. Jackson.
1: Thanks.
0: Do I get brownie points for this?

0: And we're going to finish the show today with a bit of Starship. Nothing's Going to Change My Love for You. This was number one, 1987. Hope you had a good show today. Hope you enjoyed it.
1: Enjoy the rest of your day.
0: Coming right up next to us is Rob Mack with the Hit Mix.

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1: It's your Wednesday Hit Mix. Welcome to the show. Thank you as well to the Top 10 show, packed with Top 10 hits. I'm Rob Mack, and over the next 2 hours, I'll be playing the latest music from YouTube, Spotify, and of course, the UK charts, plus some of the biggest hits from over the last few years. So here we go. Sit back and enjoy.
2: Good evening. 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
8: Well, there we go. 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But that is all from me for tonight's Hit Mix. Just a few more songs to play. And I'll be back tomorrow night at 5. Stick around. More great shows on the way. See you tomorrow.

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0: Hello, welcome to the show. It's Wednesday, it's the 7th of October. You're with Paul Baker for the next 2 hours. On the way very soon, we'll do today's celebrity birthdays. I've got music coming up from Roxette, The Times, and Cher. First, though, here are the specials.
1: Paul Baker.

0: We're good to go. It's Wednesday, the 7th of October, 2026. Coming up on the show a bit later on, energy saving quirks and reality TV rules. The reason we're doing that is because it's Simon Cowell's birthday today. He's 67 years old. Jane Torvill, one half of Torvill and Dean, is 69. Tom York, the singer of Radiohead, is 58 years old today. Tony Braxton is 59. John Mellencamp is 75 today. And Diego Costa is celebrating a 38th birthday. Excuse me. It's National Frappe Day today as well. It's World Cotton Day. It's National You Matter to Me Day as well. And it's Energy Efficiency Day, which is why we'll be talking about those energy saving quirks a little bit later on. On the way next, we'll have the conversation starter answers from the question at the end of yesterday's show. What's a completely irrational sign that you're getting old?
1: Paul Baker.

0: Right, let's answer the conversation starter question from yesterday. What is a completely irrational sign that you are getting old? Rachel says, waking up at 6 a.m. on a Sunday for no reason at all. Chris says, turning down the car radio so he can see where he's going. Helen, I'll do that one. Helen complaining that the print on medicine bottles is getting smaller and smaller. And for James, checking the price of butter at 3 different supermarkets just for fun.
1: Paul Baker.

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9: Brainbuster time is coming up for you very, very soon. Beautiful South, Fleetwood Mac, Melanie C all on the way. First, though, here's Republica.

0: Right, time now for a brainbuster question. It's Simon Cowell's birthday today, so let's go for this one. How many individual diamond-certified single tracks, that's sales exceeding 10 million copies, has Simon Cowell signed or produced across his career? How many singles tracks exceeding sales of 10 million copies has Simon Cowell signed or produced over his career? We'll include tracks from One Direction, Leona Lewis and Fifth Harmony, but what is the total?
1: Paul Baker.

Say, Rainbuster, how many individual Diamond Certified single tracks has Simon Cowell signed or produced across his career? Now, including tracks from One Direction, Leona Lewis, Fifth Harmony, you've got Westlife on that as well. Many others that don't spring to mind, but you know who they are. The answer is 11. 11 is the total answer on that. Well done, Mr. Cowell.

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On the way in hour number two of Wednesday's show, we'll look at energy-saving quirks and reality TV rules as it's Simon Cowell's birthday. Now, before becoming a music mogul, Simon Cowell worked in a mailroom at EMI Music, where his father got him the job after he had failed multiple job interviews. Pop icon Toni Braxton, who celebrates the birthday today, was discovered while singing to herself, pumping petrol at a petrol station in Maryland. And if you threw a handful of coffee beans into space, they would never go bad or rot because the vacuum of space has no oxygen or bacteria to break them down.

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